A reason to open my heart. No one or nothing will keep us apart. I knew you were the one since the day we met. A flame in my soul, that's what it said. I will treasure each day and every moment. 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